I used to walk past your house. Every night I'd look up at your window. The light was on. I saw your silhouette on the blind. Do you think of me

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In every book you've ever read? Front and center on your screen? In every film you've ever seen? As you lie there.

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Hot tea and cigarettes.

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You pull on your finger, then another finger, then cigarette. The water wall is calling, it lingers, then you forget. Oh, oh, oh, oh, you're a rock and roll suicide. You're too old to lose it, too young to choose it.

midget shouting the word now, and you say for what reason, and he says how, and you say what does this mean, and he screams back, you're a cow.